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1: Coming up next. If your partner constantly complained and never followed through on anything they talked about, I would assume that would start to bother you. That's where our listener Jennifer is at, man. 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
2: So Jennifer is tired of her boyfriend's constant complaining and never following through. It's time for listener therapy. Let's have Serena read the DM that Jennifer sent, please.
1: I've been with my boyfriend for a few years, and lately I'm finding myself getting really frustrated. Every day he comes home and vents about something. Work, money, stress, his boss. I completely understand having a bad day and needing someone to talk to, but it's becoming an everyday thing. What really gets to me is that he also complains about things he could change. For example, he constantly talks about wanting to lose weight and get healthier, but he never follows through. It's hard to keep listening to the same complaints when nothing ever changes. Now I feel guilty because I started tuning him out. I love him and want to support him, but I'm exhausted.
2: But it doesn't sound like you're supporting him. It just sounds like you're complaining about having to listen. Like, I think you're not giving any reassurance or
3: nothing.
1: I think, like, I get the being annoyed, but I think I would just tell him, like, look, like, you're the stuff that you're complaining about, like, you can fix it.
2: That's crazy. Like, you can't come home and have your partner be a safe space.
3: No, it just annoys me because if this was flipped, then you know the girl's out. Like, she's done.
2: The girl would say, I don't feel heard.
3: Yes.
2: And I don't feel seen.
3: Exactly. And she would leave. That's exactly what
1: she
3: would say.
1: But if someone is complaining about things that they can change over and over and over and over, I think anybody would be annoyed.
2: How can he change? Like, if he comes home and complains about his boss, how can he change his boss?
4: He changed your job.
1: Yeah,
4: I agree. Maybe she is giving advice and he's just not listening, or you know, he's not listening or taking any action steps to change things. So I can see how that would be annoying. This man needs a life coach. Hire a life coach.
2: There's a study that says chronic cognitive empathy overload, basically trying to manage someone else's emotional regulation, leads to neural fatigue and burnout.
4: There it is.
1: Dang. So
2: whoever's words. Instagram page that is, that's who she should be reaching out to, not us.
3: Yeah, what
2: we'll take it to the phones. Maybe you guys have been through a similar situation. If you have, I would love to kind of understand how you navigated through that. Uh-huh. We'll take it to the phones. Next.
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1: All right, so listen to therapy, man. Jennifer is who reached out today. She sent us a DM basically saying that I guess her boyfriend for a few years now, like they've been dating and things have been good, but lately she's been really frustrated with him because every day he comes home and events, God forbid, about something. She said work, money, stress, his boss, whatever. She understands having a bad day and needing someone to talk to, but now it's become an everyday thing and she's just really frustrated and feels like all he does is complain. And she says she wants to support him, but she's just exhausted. Sarah, what's this sound like to you?
2: So I'm a big advocate for supporting your man. So if you say that you love him and you say that you care for him and want to be with him, then 100% maybe do something for him. Maybe he's just super stressed out. And if he says he wants to change, maybe he just needs that push. Maybe you need to do something to better him.
1: Ooh.
2: Sometimes it's not always about you.
1: Ooh.
2: You know?
1: God bless you, Sarah. God bless you. Can we duplicate you and just
3: clone you?
1: Throw you through America.
2: Yeah. I get that a lot.
1: No, that's good.
2: But to be honest, it's really, you got to support your other person. It's a hard world out there. So you really got to just keep each other and push each other to do better things. So maybe he's just super stressed out. Maybe do something for him.
1: Where does this perspective come from, you think, for you personally?
2: I'm a very trad kind of woman. So I'm very traditional. You know, everyone has their own opinions. If you say like that this isn't really for you, then just drop him. Like, I'm not trying to fight with you.
0: But she didn't necessarily say like she's not supporting. It's just like been a while. So she's like, dang, like he keeps like complaining and I'm complaining. Like, he needs to get out there and do something, too. And that's where I would just tell him, like, hey, well, then fix it.
3: Oh, wow.
2: Some men just need that push. Get them out there.
1: There it is. Sarah, thank you so much for the call. Sir. I appreciate you. Coming up next, man, tea time. That's celebrity gossip. Tyra Banks. I feel like you haven't heard her name in a minute. Ooh. When you have, it's been kind of negative because of the documentary that came out. But she's suing Netflix, man. We'll talk all about it.

0: Tyra Banks is a name I feel like you haven't heard in a long time. At one point in the world, one of the biggest supermodels. Killing it, right? And the last time I heard her name was this like Netflix documentary that I heard just completely bashed her. And now she's suing Netflix, correct?
1: Yes. So the documentary is called Inside America's Next Top Model. And it just showed behind the scenes stuff where a girl was sexually assaulted and just kind of like the afterlife of it. And it did not make Tyra look good at all. And I remember thinking, like, why would she even do this, you know, documentary? Well, she's saying that the editing made it look like she was avoiding questions about contestants, you know, like problems. Mm-hmm. And she said there was a 3-hour interview and they pieced it together to make it look like she took no accountability when she said that she was. And now her, I guess, ice cream shop in Australia is being review bombed and she's just getting a lot of hate since then.
2: That's what she's been doing, Tino, running an ice cream shop in Australia.
3: So since it hasn't been getting any business now, this is why?
1: Well, she did get a lot of backlash because I'm telling you, it made her look bad. Like, I was shocked too. So if she's saying she did take accountability, then yeah, they should have included that because it made her look like a monster, honestly.
0: I feel like that's why a lot of people just want to get out of being famous, right? Because especially now, like the scrutiny of it all. Rapper Latto says that her life is her life and she isn't going to waste time trying to prove it to people that don't matter. Maybe that's the same energy Tyra needs to have right now. Exactly. I don't know. Mm-hmm. We'll talk more about it next.

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0: Rapper Latto says that her life is her life and that she's not going to waste time trying to prove it to people that don't matter. That's the energy we need in 2026. Let's listen.
2: It's going to be what it is. If it's not this thing today, it's going to be something else tomorrow. So it's like, you look at it like, okay, either I'm going to spend the rest of my life like arguing with a whole bunch of strangers, like literally non-factors to my real life, trying to prove something to them, or I can live my life that brings me genuine joy and I don't have to prove that I'm happy or that I'm at peace to a bunch of non-factors. It's like, I'm gonna go blue in the face trying to prove something to y'all. And as soon as I lock my phone, y'all don't even exist anymore. So it's like, I just kind of gave up on the idea of trying to prove something to some people that don't matter to me.
0: That's a win, especially being so young, man. Yeah. It's a great perspective to have.
1: Well, too, because I know a lot of people were like coming for her when she announced that she was pregnant, because we're assuming it's 21 Savage. I think it's clear now, but he is married. So people were like, oh, she's happy to be with the married man. But there's pictures of her with his, I guess, like wife. And she's at their baby shower. They look like genuine friends. So it's like, we don't know the real story of like,
0: he's married.
1: Yeah. So but I don't know. Like, but I don't know if like
0: good
1: they're
0: job. Actually, I didn't know nothing about that.
1: But I don't know if they're still like, I mean, I don't know if they're like separated, if there's like legal reasons why they haven't got married, but yeah, he's married, but the wife is at the baby shower.
3: Are these rumors?
1: And all that.
0: Let's be clear. If maybe this is it. If that really is his quote unquote wife, maybe that was just a really close friend and she did it so he can get papers because you know he's not from here.
1: Yeah, like that's what I was thinking. Like, there's, we don't know the situation.
0: For real, I bet you that's what it is.
3: No, I know. Matt's so confused that he's not from here.
4: Oh. I didn't know that.
0: Matt doesn't even know who Latto is. He's like, I played the lottery. I played that.
4: She's very mature, though.
0: When do you think a woman should move in with a man, Serena?
1: Ooh, I would say at least a year.
0: We'll talk about it next.
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1: All right, let's go. Biggest game in the world. Call it Are You Smarter Than Nicasio? It's time to play, man. I want to get you hooked up. We got tickets for everything, but you have to play the game. So listen carefully. This is your question today.
2: Which actor dropped out of high school at the age of 14, but famously went back to finish his degree and earned his high school diploma at the age of 42? Is it A, Mark Wahlberg, B, Tom Hanks, or C, Will Ferrell?
1: We have Keegan on the line, and he's excited, man. Ready to play, so we'll do it next.

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0: Are you smarter than Nicasio? Woo! Let's play the game. This is Keegan, correct?
2: Yes, sir, Mr. Gino. How's it going?
3: Gino. Close enough.
0: It's okay. It's Tino, but it's okay. Close enough.
2: Tino. It rhymes.
0: It rhymes, man.
2: Gino.
0: Nicasio's going to give you a question. He's going to give you multiple choice answers. Pick the right one. We'll hook you up, okay?
2: All right. Hit me.
3: Which actor dropped out of high school at the age of 14 but famously went back to finish his degree and earned his high school diploma at the age of 42? Is it A, Mark Wahlberg, B, Tom Hanks, or C, Will Ferrell?
2: Ooh, I think it is... I'm not familiar with it. What was the first answer?
3: Is it A, Mark Wahlberg, B, Tom Hanks, or C, Will Ferrell? Put that phone down.
2: Well, I know Will Ferrell went to college, so let's do Mark Wahlberg.
3: It is Mark
0: there
3: Wahlberg.
0: There it is!
3: You got it, man. Way to stall us.
2: Heck yeah.
0: Yeah, you stalled us so you could Google that thing. You're typing the full thing out, man.
2: Oh, no. I can't drive, type, and talk to you, so that's what's going on. Cachino
0: Radio. Are dad bods still a thing?
4: I don't know. Ask Matt.
1: I don't know. I feel like...
4: I'm looking down. Yep.
1: I mean, you have one, but is it a thing?
5: Oh, damn.
0: Dad bods could actually raise a risk of childhood obesity.
3: Yeah, because they keep eating, so they start feeding their kid.
0: Let's talk all about it next.
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1: Dad bods apparently could cause risk of childhood obesity with kids. This is nuts.
2: Crazy.
1: Serena has all the details of this. Tell me more.
0: So research found that obesity can actually change biological signals in sperm that help regulate things like appetite, metabolism, and disease at risk during early development. So I just think that's important because I feel like women are always being blamed for things when they're pregnant, like when something goes wrong, which, yeah, you should be healthy while you're pregnant, but it just goes to show like that it's on both parties. Like, you need to take care of yourself.
3: Yes, I think men don't think that. They're like, oh, I did my job, I'm good. But you're passing genes along.
0: Yes.
2: That's crazy. So, yeah, but genes are genes, though. You can't, like, if I gain, like, 200 pounds tomorrow and then had a kid, he's not going to be affected by
0: this. Yeah, that's what it's saying.
2: Yes. I don't believe that. You believe that? Do you know?
1: I wasn't even paying attention, man. I don't want kids, so I don't really care about this at all.
3: Eat whatever you want.
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1: Coming up next, man, tea time. That's celebrity gossip. Tyra Banks. I feel like you haven't heard her name in a minute. Ooh. When you have, it's been kind of negative because of the documentary that came out. But she's suing Netflix, man. We'll talk all about it.

0: B104.
1: Tyra Banks is a name I feel like you haven't heard in a long time. At one point in the world, one of the biggest supermodels. Just killing it, right? And the last time I heard her name was this like Netflix documentary that I heard just completely bashed her. And now she's suing Netflix, correct? Oh,
0: yes. So the documentary is called Inside America's Next Top Model. And it just showed behind the scenes stuff where a girl was sexually assaulted and just kind of like the afterlife of it. And it did not make Tyra look good at all. And I remember thinking, like, why would she even do this, you know, documentary? Well, she's saying that the editing made it look like she was avoiding questions about contestants, you know, like problems. Mm-hmm. And she said there was a 3-hour interview and they pieced it together to make it look like she took no accountability when she said that she was. And now her, I guess, ice cream shop in Australia is being review bombed. Mm-hmm. And she's just getting a lot of hate since then.
2: That's what she's been doing, Tino, running an ice cream shop in Australia.
3: So since she hasn't been getting any business now, this is why?
0: Well, she did get a lot of backlash because I'm telling you, it made her look bad. Like, I was shocked too. So if she's saying she did take accountability, then yeah, they should have included that because it made her look like a monster, honestly.
1: I feel like that's why a lot of people just want to get out of being famous, right? Because especially now, like the scrutiny of it all. Rapper Latto says that her life is her life and she isn't going to waste time trying to prove it to people that don't matter. Maybe that's the same energy Tyra needs to have right now. Exactly. I don't know. Mm-hmm. We'll talk more about it next.

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0: Rapper Latto says that her life is her life and that she's not going to waste time trying to prove it to people that don't matter. That's the energy we need in 2026. Let's listen.
2: It's going to be what it is. If it's not this thing today, it's going to be something else tomorrow. So it's like, you look at it like, okay, either I'm going to spend the rest of my life like arguing with a whole bunch of strangers, like literally non-factors to my real life, trying to prove something to them, or I can live my life that brings me genuine joy and I don't have to prove that I'm happy or that I'm at peace to a bunch of non-factors. It's like, I'm gonna go blue in the face trying to prove something to y'all. And as soon as I lock my phone, y'all don't even exist anymore. So it's like, I just kind of gave up on the idea of trying to prove something to some people that don't matter to me.
0: That's a win, especially being so young, man. Yeah. It's a great perspective to have.
1: Well, too, because I know a lot of people were like coming for her when she announced that she was pregnant because we're assuming it's 21 Savage. I think it's clear now, but he is married. So people were like, oh, she's happy to be with the married man. But there's pictures of her with his, I guess, like wife. And she's at their baby shower. They look like genuine friends. So it's like, we don't know the real story of like,
0: he's married?
1: Yeah. So but I don't know. Like, but I don't know if like
0: good
1: they're
0: job. Actually, I didn't know nothing about that.
1: But I don't know if they're still like, I mean, I don't know if they're like separated, if there's like legal reasons why they haven't got married. But yeah, he's married. But the wife is at the baby shower and
3: rumors?
1: All that.
0: Let's be clear. If maybe this is it. If that really is his quote unquote wife, maybe that was just a really close friend and she did it so he can get papers because you know he's not from here.
1: Yeah, like that's what I was thinking. Like, there's, we don't know the situation.
0: For real, I bet you that's what it is.
3: No, I know. Matt's so confused that he's not from here.
4: Oh. I didn't know that.
0: Matt doesn't even know who Latto is. He's like, I played the lottery. I played that.
4: She's very mature, though.
0: When do you think a woman should move in with a man, Serena?
1: Ooh, I would say at least a year.
0: We'll talk about it next.
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1: Friendly reminder, my Love Bomb comedy tour is in full effect this weekend, South Texas, man. We've got Thursday, Corpus Christi at House of Rock. Tickets are going, so get those now. Also, Friday in McAllen at Cena El Rey. So, TinoCochino.com. Get your tickets before they're gone. I can't wait to see you. We're adding more dates, too, so we'll be all over the country. Before we get out of here today, kind of random, but Serena, how long do you think you should wait before you move in with a guy?
0: A year.
1: How long did you date your husband, Paul, before you guys moved in?
0: About 3 years.
2: Ooh.
1: Oh, wow.
2: There you go.
1: Okay, so why do you think a year now? You think you waited too long?
0: No, I guess it just depends on your age. So I'm thinking I was 23, so then like 26 is when I moved in. So I just feel like,
2: age matters too. Uh-huh. Yeah.
3: You should move in with a man when both of you know that your sleep is going to get better with that person around than if they weren't around. Here's what I mean. Sleep is the number one contributor to health, the number one contributor to recovery. And if it's the number one contributor to your recovery and your health and your mental well-being, it's the number one contributor in that realm to your happiness, which means you should be set up to have an amazing sleep environment. For me, for example, if I had to sleep in the same bed as my girlfriend every single night for the next month, I would be dreading it. But if you said I have a bedroom down the hall that I can sleep by myself in, call it probably three nights a week, I would be ecstatic and I would want her to move in with me. I get that the honeymoon phase is fantastic and it's exciting, it's super fun, but at some point you guys are gonna have to have this foundation of like the big three in life, which is diet, sleep, and exercise.
0: I mean, to an extent, but at the same time, like you're not gonna know how the person sleeps, I guess, until like you live with them. Or like how consistent it is.
4: You've always said in here that you never get any sleep with your husband. Like he's always kicking you. He's always doing all kinds of things.
2: Oh, flopping around the bed. Yeah.
0: Yeah. So, I mean, no, I do sleep. So he's a snorer, but like that doesn't bother me. It's definitely when he moves. Yeah. Because he like jumps in the bed and then I get mad and I wake him up. And I'm like, why can't you just roll over nicely?
1: Why do you dream? 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
0: We only got two more songs to get to, man. You just heard number three tonight. It's the iHeartRadio Top 5 Countdown. 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
1: Oh, let's do it. Hey. The time has arrived. You just heard number two. It's the iHeartRadio Top 5 Countdown. But tonight, right here, right now, the number one biggest song in the city, voted by you via the iHeartRadio app. Let's get into it, man. 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
1: I'm super excited, man. We have a special guest checking in right now. Two special guests, actually. We played new single from Bailey Littrell a little earlier inside Tea Time. And he's actually the son of Brian Littrell, lead singer for the Backstreet Boys. And they're both checking in right now at Tino Cochino Radio. What's up, fellas? How we feeling?
2: What's going on?
3: Bro, before we talk business or any of that, I'm low-key jealous. Bailey, I saw you went to the Wiener Circle out in Chicago. Yeah. And they treated you like shit, man.
4: Man, my hands were sweating right before I walked in. I was scared. I knew what I came to do.
1: If you guys have never heard of this restaurant, basically you go in and place your order and the whole theme is they treat you like shit. Like they cussed at you and like they were making fun of Bailey's mustache and in every way, like it's almost like they want to push you to fight. Yeah. It's so nuts. I mean, the fact you even went, bro, salute to you.
4: It's like brutal. Everybody was getting roasted.
3: Before we talk the single and work and everything like that, how is life, man? How are you guys doing?
2: Pretty good, busy, but good.
4: Yeah, right. It's insane. We got to we get to do things like this together, and it's super fun. And then you're traveling the world doing your thing, and
2: You know, what an opportunity to get to do this together, because it's. You know, I get to pass the torch. I feel like Mr. Miyagi, and he's Daniel's son. It's like, follow my lead a little bit. You know, my dad he didn't have the knowledge of the music business to share or help me. So this is a blessing, man. He's got a great God-given talent, and it shows, and you can hear it. It's actually really, really good. So it's not, it's not a fluff piece. I'm not blowing smoke up your butt. You're really good and talented. So, we're ready for the world.
3: It's so interesting because I'm 39. So obviously I grew up with Backstreet. I mean, you guys were literally like a part of my childhood. And I remember seeing, videos of Bailey on stage from back then. Bailey, like, do you remember stuff? Like, I don't remember a ton of my childhood, which is kind of weird to think about. Do you remember those moments, Bailey?
4: I do remember a lot of them, but I would say there's two, big core memories of getting up there at, 5 or 6 years old and introducing them and taking my cousin Mason out on stage with me in his little wagon.
2: Kevin's son, Mason.
4: And it's stuff like that are kind of the core memories in front of your family and friends. And then you think from, being that young all the way till now, it's just kind of like when people say, how did you know you wanted to do this? It's kind of like, well, that's my first memory, honestly, is getting up there and doing stuff like that and just thinking, okay, how do we get there ourselves? Like, how do we do this?
1: I mean, it's like Brian said, to have the opportunity to pass a torch down to your kid and he's seen what you've done and now you get to watch him do his thing. It's just, I think it's dope, man.
5: Beautiful thing.
1: If you're just tuning in, we have Brian Littrell of the Backstreet Boys and his son Bailey Littrell. Bailey has a new song that is out now. It's called So Be It, and we're talking all about it next.

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0: If you're just tuning in, welcome to Tino Cochino Radio. We have got special guest Brian Littrell of the Backstreet Boys and his son Bailey Littrell, who has a new song that he's very excited about, man. I want to play a clip of it for you real quick. It's called So Be It.

0: We had Jason Derulo in the studio a week or so ago, and he was premiering his new song with us. And I was telling him, bro, like, radio needs that. We need these feel-good summer songs. And I feel like you kind of hit the nail on the head with it, man. It's got that summer vibe, bro. It's kind of what, you know, we need right now to feel good.
1: Oh, dude, thank you so much.
2: And that's what we've been talking about.
1: Yeah. they heard it, and, you know, we were in the studio, and we're working, and everyone's like, this is tropical. Like, this is the summer song.
0: Brian, I wanted to quickly shout you guys out for the tour or for the residency at The Sphere. I mean, bro, it, legit one of the best shows I've ever seen in my life.
2: Dude, when did you come?
3: The first night.
2: Really?
3: Oh, the whole night was cool. Because it was the first night. I remember we were at Tao having dinner, and the DJ started doing a Backstreet set, and everybody was there having dinner before. And, bro, you would have thought it was a day party in the restaurant. It was just nuts. The energy was crazy. And then just everything about it, man. It's such a well put together show. And even on, bro, when you, I'm a grown ass man, Brian, but when you guys did It's Gotta Be You and it all breaks down and you hit that note, I almost shed a goddamn tear, man. It was such a moment, bro. I felt like everybody was just like, we're here. He's doing it. We're on. It was so cool, man. Yeah.
2: You're talking about that bridge. And you know, I can't see the world. I want you to see you. Yeah.
0: Bro, Brian, Bailey, thank you guys so much for taking the time to check in today. Mm-hmm. And the new single, man, So Be It. Just congrats on it, man.
1: Thank you so much, dude. Seriously, thank you for taking the time.
2: Let me just say thank you, guys, because we talk about this with Bailey all the time. This is the old school approach of radio, making relationships and building, you know, building a career. And this is what Bailey's doing. He has been doing that for quite some time. But now with the new genre of music, it's like, welcome to the world. And I just want to say thank you guys for your support. It goes a long, long way. And hopefully we can hook up in Vegas. That'd be awesome.
4: Coming up next.
0: Rapper Young Jeezy takes himself on dates, and he thinks every man should do it too. Okay. I agree. I've been doing this. I pamper myself. We'll talk all about it next.
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1: Okay, so before I break this down, I just want to get your thoughts on it. Rapper Young Jeezy said he thinks men should take themselves on dates. What are your thoughts when you hear that, Matt?
2: I think it's great. I think self-care is very important. I do that to myself all the time.
1: Nicasio's laughing. You're not a fan of this?
3: I just do, but I don't know. I feel like me taking myself on a date and then Matt is just different.
1: There's another way to word it too, right? Like, I don't know if it's dating yourself, but that is what Jeezy said. He said that he is dating himself and he believes every man should learn how to enjoy his own company. He said that the practice is not about being lonely. It's about self-reflection, discipline, personal growth, and taking time to check in with yourself without distractions. I get this. Like, especially like if you're always hanging out with people or you got a big entourage and stuff like that,
2: yeah,
1: you got to know how to disconnect. I love alone time. That's part of the reason I love traveling. Like, I love going to the airport on my own, having a little lunch by myself, checking into the hotel. It feels good. Like, I don't feel weird ever.
3: It's because you don't have to report to anyone. You don't have to. You're on your own time.
1: I agree.
3: You get up, you know, you get up from that table. You can stay at that table as long as you
1: want.
3: It's
1: weird. When I first was going through the divorce, it felt a little weird because I spent most of my time with, you know, my wife.
2: Yeah, yeah.
1: And so once I started to kind of get comfortable with the idea, I realized I was like, oh, this is kind of nice. I come home and ain't got to check in.
2: No arguing.
1: I can go do whatever I want. I can sleep in the living room.
2: Yeah.
1: No
2: toxicity.
3: You can scroll and click on any page
1: while
3: and be cool.
1: Watching TV, yeah, and that work. Yeah. I don't know. It's just there's a sense of freedom that I think. Here's the thing. I'm a relationship guy. I love being in a relationship. But I do agree with Jeezy on the fact that you got to know how to be good with you.
2: Yes.
1: Before you can be good with somebody else.
2: Yes.
1: You can't depend on somebody else. Like, you got to be comfortable in your own skin.
3: Yeah, for sure.
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2: Good vibes only this hour on the new hit list. We're at new hit list. I'm at La Crystal Rosas. Olivia Rodrigo talking about how she'd write some songs in the middle of the night when she was jet lagged in different countries for this new album at times. Here's her latest, Drop Dead.

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1: Hey, yo, it's the new hit list. I'm Crystal Rosas. Gracie Abrams gracing the cover of Vogue. She is looking fire. Here's new music, Hit the Wall.

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1: It's the new hit list. I'm Crystal Rosas. Niall Horan had so much fun when he was in New York City. He hung out with Jimmy Fallon. He brought a whole bunch of his fans to have a dinner party. Off the name of his album, you know that. He was even on the Today Show's City Summer Concert Series. New Niall Horan tastes

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2: We are the new hit list. I'm Crystal Rosas. Teddy Swims is such a troll. On his IG story, he posted, very important to keep a healthy diet, keep in that calorie deficit no matter where you go. He had a meal prep container with a hot dog, some chips. He's a clown, Mr. Know-It-All here.

0: Lehigh Valley's number one hit music station, B104. We are the new hit list. So dope that you can see Monsta X in South America for four cities. Are you trying to fly out? We out. Here's Monsta X with Heal.
1: Dancing on the tightrope, trying to keep my eyes closed. 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
1: How we doing? 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

0: B104, the Lehigh Valley's number one hit music station. All right, let's do it. It's Rach. And coming up, we got Taylor, Noah Kahan, more of your favorites that you can listen to on the go no matter where you are by listening for free on the iHeartRadio app.
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0: B104, the Lehigh Valley's number one hit music station. All right, let's celebrate. We got some national holidays going down, like National Root Beer Day today. It's also National Mascot Day, so if you have an irrational fear of mascots, today might not be your day.
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1: All right, let's see what we're getting into today. 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
1: How we living? 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

0: 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It's Rach. And we got some national holidays to celebrate, including National Mascot Day. 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

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All right, check it out. My girl, Sienna Spiro, who, you know, contrary to her sad girl music that she writes, which she has admitted to on our podcast episode together, which is called Serving Sriracha. 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

0: 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All right, I don't know who needs to hear it, but it's a day to eat your vegetables. 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

morning. 6:02, it's B104, Becca and Mike in the morning. 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And, of course, it is Just the Words Wednesday for that upcoming Coast Kickoff Song of the Day.

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0: irritating. Good morning. It is 6:12 with B104. Becca and Mike in the morning. Mikey is off again today, so it's me. It's not going to be too bad of a day today. A little warmer than yesterday, high around 80-ish, with some sun, some clouds, maybe a chance of some showers at some point. But an overall pretty nice day. Not like yesterday. Yesterday was gorgeous. Yesterday was absolutely beautiful. So I took my son fishing. Okay, mind you, I don't fish. I don't fish. Usually when my son goes fishing, he goes fishing with his father or the Boy Scout troop. I'm not involved with this, but it was such a beautiful day. He found a really nice place that he wanted to go. So we went. I brought a chair. I brought bug spray. I had my phone. I had my water. I was good to go. I was comfortable. Okay. So we're sitting there like fishing does, you know, and not a bite, but he's changing bait and he's, you know, he's casting, he's doing his stuff. These really two really great people show up and we start talking and chatting with them, and they were fun and they were keeping things entertaining. But the entire time, not a fish. I'm not kidding. And we were there for a solid 2.5, almost 3 hours. Not one bite. Not one bite. So I'm watching the clock and I'm thinking, okay, it's getting close to being time to head home. We'll get some dinner. And this young couple shows up, a husband and wife show up, and they set up and they start to fish literally right next to where we are. 1, 2, 3. By the time we left, 10 minutes after this young couple showed up, they caught 6 fish. Yeah. It was infuriating. I was like, you've got to be kidding me. This is some absolute. Yeah. We sat for 2.5, almost 3 hours, didn't get a bite. These people show up and at one point the guy was throwing his bait into the water and a fish was grabbing onto it before it even really fully landed in the water. I was so happy for them. I can't wait to tell Mike this story because Mike is a fisherman, so I know that he will probably relate to it. And he might get a kick out of it. He might go, yeah, that's just the way it goes for fishing, which might be the last time that I go. But anyway, that's what I did yesterday with my son. Hopefully you get a chance to do something fun like that with your son. Maybe the idea of fishing does not sound fun, but maybe pit bull out at Hershey Park Stadium, that sounds more like fun with 5 of your friends on a party bus. Yeah. We've got that opportunity. The first chance happens at 7:00. 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I'm trying to think, fishing or Pitbull? My son's still sleeping, so I can officially say Pitbull would be more fun. 7:00 this morning, so you've got a little less than an hour to go, and you could win a Pitbull party with us and B104. And a big thank you to Westgate Jewelers in Bethlehem. If you want more information on that, you can just go to B104.com.
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B104. New Bruno Mars, Risk It All. It is 6:34. It's Becca and Mike in the morning. Mikey's on vacation. It's just me. I'm alone in the studio. And sometimes when I'm alone and left unsupervised, I get a little bored and I start going through stuff. Because there's stuff in here I don't know what it is. And so I'm going to look through it. We're moving. So I should probably start gathering things up and see if we need to keep this or take it along. Or, you know, that's the excuse I'm using to explain my snooping. But I did a little bit of snooping and I found this game. I found this very cool game that Mike has been hiding. And I think he hid it for good reason, because he knew that if I found it, I'd be like, let's play this game. Would you rather? It's a would you rather game. It's got a whole bunch of different options on the cards. And I picked one up and I looked at it and I went, yeah, this is what we're going to play. Would you rather have fingers for toes or toes for fingers? I know this is hard hitting news. This is important stuff. All right. This is what you need to get your day started. Would you rather have fingers for toes or toes for fingers? Toes for fingers or fingers for toes? I think I would rather have fingers for toes, because I can't imagine having stubby, weird-shaped toes on my hands. I'm standing here looking at my hands right now going, okay, it would be weird to have long finger toes, but it would be weirder to have short, stubby toe fingers. I know. This is what we got here this morning, folks. 844-820-1041. Would you rather have fingers for toes or toes for fingers? I know. This is what we got. 844-820-1041 with B104.

and 57 degrees. It's B104. Beck and Mike in the morning. Mikey's on vacation. Well, he's off today. He'll be back tomorrow. We've got a pair of passes for the Crayola Experience to give away this hour. Plus, happening next, the keyword that you could be on the party bus to go see Pitbull out in Hershey.

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0: It's B104, 713. Becca and Mike in the morning. Mike is not here. He'll be back tomorrow, thank goodness. So we just have to suffer through the day together. The suffering is on your part because I know I am a royal pain. 844-820-1041. It is Wednesday. It is June 17th. Today is, what do we have here? Oh, it's National Eat Your Veggies Day. Eat your veggies. Whether you like them or not, it's good for you. All right? There. That was my public service announcement, a.k.a. That was my mom for you. I just mommed you. Now, I'm probably coming from this from a mom position. I'm also coming from this as a woman that has been off the market for a very long time. But I found this story on Reddit, and I saw it on a couple other spots. But it talks about this woman who was scheduled to go on a date with a guy, and he didn't show up. So she got stood up. She then sent him a $100 no-show fee request through Venmo. So they had been talking for a while. They had agreed to go on a date. He didn't show up. She sent him a $100 request through Venmo for not showing up. Now, the internet seems to be kind of torn about this because, like I said, I found this on Reddit, saw in a couple other spots that some people are saying, hey, you know, why not? It's more than fair. As she should have sent him. This might be the future, ladies. This is a no-show fee if you don't show up, you know. Some people are obviously saying that this is kind of ridiculous, that it's savage, that dating deposits aren't a thing, that a lot of times that's part of the dating process is taking that chance, and that's why it is such a big thing for people. But the no-show fee might or might not become a trend, but a lot of people are thinking about it, and I'm thinking, I don't know if $100 covers it. Because, but then again, as a woman, sometimes you're spending that much just to get ready for a date. Whether you've got a new outfit, you're getting hair done, maybe you're getting nails, make whatever. Maybe you're spending that much, and then for that person not to show up, it shows that they're not clearly seeing you as an investment, and maybe you need a reimbursement. I'm not sure how to feel about this. 844-820-1041. You have a date with someone, they don't show up, you then send them a Venmo request for a no-show fee. Whether it's $100, $150, $200, $75, whatever. A no-show fee for a date that doesn't show up. 844-820-1041.
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0: It's B104, 729, talking about dating this morning. If your date is a no-show, should you send a Venmo request for a no-show fee? That actually happened. Someone did that. They had a date scheduled. The date didn't show up. It was the guy. The girl got stood up, and so she sent him a $100 no-show fee through Venmo. Some people are saying okay, some people not saying okay. I need to know what you're saying. 844-820-1041. Good morning. How are you?
1: Good. How are you? It's Kayla.
0: Hey, Kayla. What's shaking, honey?
1: So I was calling about the no-show fee for dating.
0: Yes. What do you think about that? You have a date to go on with someone, and then they don't show up. You get stood up, and then you're charging them $100. What do you think?
1: As a single mom, I would say that's a brilliant idea, because what if you have to pay for a babysitter?
0: I didn't even think about that. I was focusing on like the clothes and the outfit, but you're 100% right. A babysitter.
1: Yeah. Yeah. So you're out of money for a babysitter if you're a single mom. So I would say that's a great idea.
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2: Look, if you had one shot, one opportunity to seize everything you ever wanted in one moment,

Good morning. 8:03, Wednesday, June 17th. It's 61 degrees right now. We're on our way to 80-ish with partly sunny skies today. It's Beck and Mike. Mike's still on vacation, but that doesn't stop us from celebrating Dad and getting your dad some tickets for the Jefferson Lehigh Valley Classic and your very first chance to win $2,500 as we celebrate America 250.

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2: Be

0: It's B104, 813, Becca and Mike in the morning, minus the mic, so it's just me. Earlier this morning, I had asked the question about a story that I found on Reddit about a woman who had been stood up on a date by a guy, and she sent him a Venmo request for a no-show fee. She sent him a request for $100 for no show. And a lot of people are very torn about this. Some people are saying, you know, well, that's good because, you know, she's got time and her time is important and he wasted her time. And you wouldn't do that. You wouldn't do that to somebody else, would you? I don't know. But then Kayla called up earlier today and talked about how, well, what if she was a single mom and she had a babysitter? Do you think it's okay to get reimbursed a no-show charge? 844-820-1041.
1: Well, good morning, Becca. It's Dr. Hugh.
0: Well, hello there, Dr. Hugh.
1: So, your question this morning is very interesting.
0: I thought so, too.
1: I what's the world come to that now we got to, like, send people bills when they don't show up for a date?
0: Well, here's I'm just going to say this, and I'm just playing devil's advocate when I say this. If I don't show up to a doctor's appointment, I get charged for that.
1: Uh-huh. I know, but that doctor has a schedule and everything, and he's trying to, you know, make sure he sees patients and so forth, and that's his income. A date.
0: Okay.
1: So a date is, you know, I think a message saying, hey, what happened? Are you okay? Or
0: right.
1: Something to get an explanation would be good. But to charge somebody a no-show fee, that seems kind of weird.
0: Well. You've watched reality TV lately, right? Like, you've watched Love Island and stuff, so you know that the dating world is weird right now.
1: Yeah, oh, totally weird. It's almost like they want money. Like they're trying to make money out of it.
0: What?
1: Think about it.
0: No. That's my shocked face, Dr. Hugh.

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0: And you can be there
1: for a weekend full of superstar performances.
0: BTS. Yay!

today. It is about 65 degrees. We're on our way to 80 today. Some sun, some clouds. Let's hope the weather is just as nice for the Jefferson Lehigh Valley Classic presented by Sodexo. This is going to be pretty amazing here in the Lehigh Valley. Professional golf. Like professionals, you know, greatest icons walking up close. You can see them at the Jefferson Lehigh Valley Classic presented by Sodexo. We've got a pair of tickets right now. So maybe that's what your dad would want. Imagine that. Imagine presenting him with that on Father's Day. That'd be pretty amazing. All right. So 844-820-1041 for dear old dad. Let's get him to see some golf at the Jefferson Lehigh Valley Classic presented by Sodexo. 844-820-1041. Win you the tickets and then put you in the running for an upgraded honorary viewing experience valued at over $3,000. I guess I got to press the right button. Here, let's press this one. There we go.

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1: Traffic is now tied up eastbound 22 as you approach and go just past Cedar Crest Boulevard for an accident. And then you're slow both.
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0: It's B104, Beckett and Mike. I am Becca, and I haven't been following along with who's winning the games and who's scoring the goals and things like that when it comes to the World Cup, but I have been following along with a lot of the crazy situations that have been happening because of the World Cup. Like, for example, a bar up in Boston actually ran out of beer. They ran out of beer, and they fully went on to say, we tripled St. Patrick's Day. Well, I guess a lot of people are definitely enjoying the game and the beer. And then what also happened, Scotland fans made history outside of Boston by a record-breaking roar. They were singing the Flower of Scotland at Gillette Stadium, which is just outside of Boston. Oh, so this happened a lot in Boston. So Boston bars ran out of beer during the World Cup, and Scotland fans possibly broke a world record by making so much noise. Now, audiology experts were quick to warn that 125 decibels can cause immediate or permanent damage to your hearing. They strongly urge supporters to use earplugs and periodically step away from the stands when the matches get rowdy. I see no one following that advice, but it does definitely make for some good stories.
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1: Wednesday is here, June 17. Seacrest, Sissany, Tanya, the back room here. You know that dangerous territory where a disagreement with your partner is teetering on the brink of a major blowout? I got four magic words to solve the problem. I'll tell you about that before the hour's up.
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0: V104 with Becca and Mike in the morning. Seacrest here. It's Ryan Seacrest. It's Tanya Tsitsini at the back room. Thanks for being here. I was told by a friend of mine, she's like, oh my gosh, I get such the ick when I see a guy dance.
1: Oh.
0: Like if he sits there and just like nods his head, like even if she gets out and dances with her friends, if he gets out and dances, it becomes a total ick.
1: Well, that's rude.
0: No, I don't know. I've gotten the ick from guys who get out there and dance.
2: Okay.
1: Really?
0: Yeah. I thought guys were cool. I don't know. I thought I was hanging with like some cool guys.
2: Yeah.
0: And then I saw them dance. I was like, they just got a little less cooler.
1: I feel like guys on the dance floor are much cooler than guys sitting out on the outskirts.
2: Yeah. I'm with you.
0: No. Yeah, no, yeah. I think me sitting on the side with my head back and forth.
2: I thought you move it so much. Just do a little knot. You don't have to be like, oh.
1: Your moves at my wedding on my wedding dance floor had girls being like, Ryan's hot.
0: Thank you, Sabrina Carpenter.
2: Surprisingly.
1: Let's go back to that inflection. Yeah.
0: I don't think that's a compliment.
1: Yeah, it was.
0: What were the dancing? I don't remember what I did on that dance floor. But whatever I did, I should do it again.
1: Yeah, you were like being cutesy. You were like dancing with my mother-in-law and like twirling her around and just like being cute.
0: Okay. Can I borrow your mother-in-law a couple Fridays from now?
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0: 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I have found this is a gift for you in a relationship. Four magic words that can keep a disagreement with your partner from turning into a full-blown argument.
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Drake's new song, Shebang, has taken over social with a new viral Shebang challenge, inspiring stars like Joe Jonas and Summer Walker to get involved, where you edit a video to make it look like something magical.

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1: Tanya, you're on. It looks like Joe Alwyn is, he's moving on. He was dating Taylor Swift a long time ago.
2: Yeah, but they dated for 6 years.
1: Okay, and now, don't yell at me.
2: Now all these photos are emerging of Joe Alwyn with his new girl when Taylor Swift's about to get married. The timing just seems...
1: Oh, come on. You're so... Ugh. Please don't move. Hang on.
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1: Tanya, you're on. It looks like Joe Alwyn. Who's his new girlfriend?
2: Okay, it's Sarah Pigeon.
1: All right. Oh, from JFK's story.
2: Yeah,
1: oh my gosh.
2: Well, Sarah Pigeon is like the it girl right now. Like she was
1: awesome in that. Yeah, she's like, so good in that series.
2: All eyes are on her. She's really kind of.
1: All when eyes are on her.
2: Oh, nailed it.
3: Wow, that was really good.
2: Okay, but this is the first time that we've seen images like Joe Alwyn is notorious for being Mr. Private. When he and Taylor dated for the 6 years that they dated, they were super private. Like, he even made Taylor more private.
3: So boring.
2: Yes.
3: I really didn't like those years.
2: Yes. And so
1: now
2: I find it very suspicious, and the timing seems just a little bit.
1: Can I ask you questions about these pictures? Can we just get to that? Are they paparazzi pictures?
2: They were like on People Magazine and TMZ.
1: Okay, but they're pop pictures.
2: Yeah. I mean, they're.
1: So she's so much the it person that I don't think they could probably avoid being photographed. That's I don't think that this is like timed any specific way.
2: Well,
1: I doubt that she could be avoided.
2: Dumois did have like they've previously posted some kind of photos of them before, but these just seem Joe was able to keep Taylor, who's even more famous than Sarah Pigeon, so secret and private for how many years, but he can't keep the paps away from him and Sarah.
1: I don't know, but I like it. I like the couple.
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1: Coming up next,
0: some foods like get a lot of PR, like kombucha or Dubai chocolate. I was thinking about one that I like that gets a lot of hype. We'll get into that and some others on the list.

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1: Does anybody love overnight oats?
2: I do.
3: Yeah, I don't know how to make them, but I like them.
2: I do too.
1: I don't know what it is about this thing that's overnight oat trend, but if somebody says to me, oh, they brought me or they've got a jar in the fridge of overnight oats, like if I ever stay over at someone's place and they have overnight oats, that I don't know what it does. I love overnight oats. It's just soggy oatmeal.
3: I know. And it's cold,
4: soggy
3: too.
4: Soggy and like juicy and delicious.
3: If I'm ever staying at a hotel and like the cafe has it, I will always get it.
1: Me too.
3: Yeah. Seems like a
1: treat. I don't know what it is. It's so exciting. Overnight oats. And overnight oats is getting good PR. And so is Dubai chocolate.
4: Yes.
1: But is Dubai chocolate any different? Like, have you had Dubai chocolate compared to regular chocolate?
4: It's so good.
1: Is it different? Can you taste the difference?
4: Yeah, it's pistachio.
1: Like, I like Nutella.
4: Oh, yes. My gosh.
3: I had to, like, buy that and be cautious how I buy it. You know, it's like, oh, we already bought it for the
1: quarter.
3: Because
1: you can get the big one.
4: When we were kids, my parents used to give us a piece of toast with Nutella on it as like our breakfast.
1: I don't know like anybody that doesn't like
3: Nutella.
1: Yeah, it's
3: delicious.
4: Yeah.
1: It's so good. Uh-huh. And it makes you feel. So if I were like the Dubai chocolate, which I've never had, over the Nutella, I only like the Nutella for me, but I haven't compared the two. Which you like better?
4: Ooh. Ooh. That's a tough call. That's really tough.
1: And then there's dragon fruit, not getting so much PR.
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4: Here we go. So this one just became one of only 10 tracks to spend at least 15 weeks as the most played song on the radio, tying Adele's Easy on Me. Bruno's got it. 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
1: Yesterday's champ, Zara Larsson, sliding back two to number three as we are almost there with the biggest song of the day on this Wednesday, June 17th. 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

It is Ryan Seacrest with Becca and Mike in the morning on B104. It's usually a good sign if a new guy sets up a date for later in the calendar, right? It suggests he's organized. Think about that. Making plans, long runway. Now, Chloe's on the phone. She got asked out now for August, but she's worried about that. I don't know. I like it. Hang on, we'll come back with her.

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Ryan Seacrest here. AJR back for closing night at Music Fest in Bethlehem this summer. ArtsQuest website. 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
1: So let's talk about volunteers at the Olympics. This to me would be such a cool thing to do, but it's very competitive to be a volunteer. What'd you learn?
2: So basically they just announced that applications for the Olympic Games are going to be open to the public July 14th. They are looking, like I said, for 60,000 volunteers for the 2028 Olympics and Paralympics. Mm-hmm. Yep. So we're talking everything from people that are going to welcome the fans to the venues, helping the athletes in specialty roles, medical support. You know, when you see people like sweep the tracks and things like that, they have to run out and do that real quick and then jump back in. Like, all of those are volunteers.
1: The categories, though, you just mentioned them. I think one is fan services. One is venue wayfinding. Like, you help people find the venue.
2: Right.
1: I feel like none of us would be good at that one.
2: I would be good at that one. As long as I know the lay of the land and like the map of the venue, I can help. All we do is greet people and host. I feel like you'd be great at that.
1: Yeah, but directions, like, for people who don't know the city well, I wouldn't want that pressure, because if you send them the wrong way, that's too much pressure. Tani, you'd be great at fan services.
3: Thank you so much. I would really enjoy that.
1: I'm going to sign you up in July.
3: Okay, perfect.
2: Yeah,
3: okay.
2: So the catch is you have to be at least 18, so you pass that,
1: Tani. Yeah, you pass that one.
2: But
1: good.
2: You have to commit to 10 shifts.
1: She's happy with that.
2: During either the Olympics and or Paralympics.
1: Fine. We'll give you the time. You can take the time. Don't worry.
2: Perfect.
1: And you can report back.
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104, Seacrest with you. And how good is the romantic album? 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

104 with Becca and Mike in the morning. Seacrest here. Well, here we go. It's time to do it. Producer Michaela is still single, so we're going to run down some of the opening lines she's gotten lately on the dating apps. This is quite fun. Next.

We are commercial free this hour because, well, we love you here on B104. I'm DC. Enjoy this hour. I got that $2,500 keyword part of America's 250th birthday in like 15 minutes. Welcome in here.

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Chick-fil-A, no longer America's favorite fast food, booted for Jersey Mike's, which I'm like, I got some beef with this article. 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Like, I have to get out, walk in, you know? 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

0: It's Becca and Mike. We've got the perfect way to occupy the kids during the summer with passes for the Crayola Experience in Easton. 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It all starts at 6 a.m. tomorrow morning here with B104. 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

0: Do you want a 4-year straight trooper? 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Tell me a story. Anything good?
1: Oh, gosh. So many. I mean, I had someone tape $100 bills to the back of their license and gave it to me. I had a guy try to ask me to go on a date in his private helicopter.
0: Yeah, but, like, was he good looking?
1: You know, I don't recall, so probably not.
0: Yeah, that makes sense, because if he was good looking, you would definitely be in the helicopter.

We are getting closer to her wedding this summer. Elizabeth Taylor and Taylor Swift on B104. It's DC. And B's Top 3 coming up in a few minutes. Got you $50 of the works of Why I'm Missing at 310 on B104.

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1: 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Good luck. Olivia Dina, number one at B's top three. Let's go.

0: It's DCLB 104. So last week at Wildwood at the beach on the boardwalk, my kids, they were asked to leave. They were a little crazy. It was the end of the day. I'll be honest, a bunch of boys. We weren't like not allowed to come back, but asked to definitely leave. But it got me wondering, have you ever been banned from a store? 844-820-1041.
1: I've been banned from the local contemporary museum because in my 20s, I got put on a dare to steal one of the vases on my way out. It's right by the exit, and usually security is like, they're just asleep at the wheel. They're never paying attention. But of course, that day, they were.
0: I'm going to level with you. That's kind of a sad being banned story.
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B104 is Leah Valley's number one music station. It's DC. So this new article comes out every year from the New York Post that America's favorite fast food chain has been Chick-fil-A for years, more years than I could count, voted to number two. Apparently this year, Jersey Mike's is number one, which I find weird. Like, I get it. They're a quick sandwich, but there's no drive-thru. Do you consider them fast food? I don't. I have to get out of the car and go inside. Either way, I'm hungry for either chicken or a sandwich.

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0: stores. They were going crazy inside, I'll be honest. 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There were a handful, and we were asked to leave. But have you ever been banned?
1: Where have I been banned from and why? This is kind of embarrassing. Back like 2 years ago, I was at a bar for Halloween. And of course, I feel like most people have been banned from bars. But the line for the ladies' room was out the door. 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The manager came in, threw me out, and he basically said, "You're never allowed back here."
0: Man, all because you have a weak bladder after having kids, huh?
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Look at Ella Langley stepping up. 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
0: Oh, you're all about the wontons, huh?
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0: One could say it's Wonton Wednesday.
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2: The

All right, hopefully you're enjoying your ride home. I'm DC. This is B104. I appreciate listening. $2,500 for you to win in a few minutes. Also talking about, have you ever been banned from somewhere or kicked out? I'll tell you my story, get yours coming up at 844-820-1041, or I will do that in a few minutes on B.

0: What, Jess?
1: Where have I been banned from and what happened? When I was around 18 or 19, I'm really petite and athletic, and when I was younger, I could really eat a lot. And we used to go to this all-you-can-eat sushi place, and I don't look like I eat a lot, but I would sit there and I would pack in the sushi and like put these people out of business if I could. And eventually they wouldn't let me come back. They would see this little blonde lady coming and they wouldn't let her eat there.
0: Oh, so you're to blame for that 2-hour time limit all you can eat sushi places, huh?
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All right, hang on. Got you $2,500 in like 5 minutes here on B104, the Lehigh Valley's number one music station. It's DC with a little upset about this article. Every year we get this. The number one fast food restaurant in America has been Chick-fil-A for many years. This year it's number two behind Jersey Mike's. I like Jersey Mike's. It's a good sandwich. There's no drive-thru. Can you consider a fast food chain? Like, I don't want to get out. That's not that fast. I wanted to be plopped in my lap.

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B104 getting you your own party bus to Pitbull. You and five friends will get you from the Lehigh Valley to see Pitbull down in Hershey. 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

0: Stacey asking where you've been banned.
1: 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It's right by the exit, and usually security is like, they're just asleep at the wheel. 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But of course, that day, they were.
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1: Look, if you had one shot, one opportunity to seize everything you ever wanted, one moment, would you capture it?

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Have a great night. Beck and Mike are back in the morning. $2,500. VIP Pitbull party bus all tomorrow on the show. We'll kick it off with the Coast Kickoff. Have a great night.

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1: 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I wasn't ready for that one.
2: Yeah. Jumping to the show, man. Glad to be here. Listen, this is Tino. I want to start things off with a complaint. Shocker. No, it's just I don't understand people on social media why they feel the need to just be negative. Like, I posted a clip, a comedy clip of mine, and it's doing good. It's getting some traction.
3: Yeah.
2: But some guy had to jump in and just completely misconstrue what I was saying. I'll share his comment with you next, and you can tell me if I'm overreacting or not.

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2: In 2026, people are just weird when it comes to social media. I don't understand, like, just how people's minds function and why they think that their opinion is just needed on something.
3: Mm-hmm. In the comments?
2: Yeah. It's always in the comments, man. I posted a joke recently. I'm really excited because it's taken like a year for me to get like my stand-up clips to perform, right?
1: Uh-huh.
2: Because your social media in general, it takes consistency and you doing stuff. And it's like, I haven't wanted to put out a ton of social clips because I didn't want to put my whole set out. And then when people come see me, they're like, I already saw this.
3: Yeah.
2: And so it's been a whole thing, but I'm finally starting to like gain traction over my clips and it's exciting. And so one of the clips I posted recently, it's a simple one. It's not even the full joke, but it's just about my name and the fact that I'm named after a woman. So like on stage, I go by Tino Cochino, but off air, like the government name, I'm named after my dad. I'm a junior, which is Guadalupe Montes Jr. Mm-hmm. It's the name of a woman. And that's all it was. Mm-hmm. It was just, it's a clip that's doing good.
1: Yeah.
2: And this guy jumped into the comments and he's just like, a guy that doesn't even follow me. So he was just served it and just felt the need to jump in and said, Guadalupe is a common name for both genders in Latino culture. He's not special. Who said I'm special?
1: It amazes me how many people don't actually like understand satire, or they catch like the humor of things. Because I see it all the time. Yeah, I see it all the time where like a mom posts a reel. It was just as, for example, she had posted something like, oh, me on my way to protect my second born, knowing that everything that you say they did it. And it's just like a joke, though. And people are in the comments too, like attacking this mom, like, oh my gosh, you're just going to let your child run wild and you don't discipline them. And it's just like, no, it wasn't.
2: It's so dumb. It's like posting, yo, I just went and had the best taco in the world. And someone jumps in. Well, really the best one? Because there's a lot of taco options in the world.
3: Trying all of them.
2: Exactly, bro. It's just, it's so annoying to me how people's brains function when it comes to social media. But again, like when it comes to social media, people do wild things. I did a guest spot last night at my buddy Michael Yo's show. Shout out to Michael Yo.
3: Damn.
2: And this woman came up to me at the end of the night and she was like, hey, I just thought you might get a kick out of this. I made this book and it's inspired by every unsolicited pic that has ever been sent to me.
3: Oh my
2: it's
3: God.
2: Crazy.
3: Book?
2: I want to talk to you about this next. It's wild.
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1: Welcome back to Battle of the Rosas. Hi. It's Tino Cochino Radio, and we have Cristela on the line. Are you there, Cristela?
2: I am here.
1: Okay, so we're going to call your boyfriend Vicente, who apparently has been acting different. Not only did he start going to the gym, buying new colognes, shaving his chest, but he's also changed his phone password from your birthday to four random numbers, no?
2: That is correct.
1: We're going to call Vicente, and we're going to tell him that he won a free tattoo for matching partner vibes. And we're going to see if he picks you or some other jaina. Sound good?
2: Sounds good.
1: Let's call Vicente.
3: Hola.
1: Hey, Vicente. This is Dino from the radio. You actually just entered a free contest and won a free matching tattoo session for you and your partner. Two small symbolic tattoos fully paid for. Clean needles and minimal regret.
3: Orale.
1: All we need is the name of the person you'd like to get the matching tattoo with.
3: Put down Andrea.
2: Andrea?
3: Cristela?
1: Hey! Vicente, Andrea who?
3: Andrea from the gym.
2: You're getting matching tattoos with your trainer?
3: No, wait. I thought this was a fitness sponsorship.
2: You must really think I'm stupid.
3: I mean, just a little. I didn't think you'd want a tattoo.
2: That doesn't mean you'll find a replacement.
3: It's not like that. Andrea just motivates me.
2: With kissy face emojis?
3: Cristela, listen.
2: No, I'm done. And don't worry, you won't have to change your password anymore because you're single.
3: No!
1: Vicente just went from matching tattoos to matching custody schedules. And that's why you don't test permanent ink with temporary feelings. What do you think, compa? You got one?
4: Love is like working out. If you're not committed, it's not going to work out.
1: Ay, firme! Remember, stretch before leg day. And think before you, Andrea. This has been Battle of the Rosas! Listen, man, coming up next on Tino Cochino Radio.
5: How was your compa, White?
1: I saw this online, and it's going viral. People don't, like, they agree and they don't agree with what she's saying. It's basically things I did while married that I'll never do again. This woman shared. Wow. We'll share it with you next and see what you think.

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1: Let's talk the painful truths about relationships that nobody is honest about. I agree with every single one of these. Number one, love is not enough to make a relationship work. You can love someone deeply and still be wrong for each other. Compatibility, timing, and emotional maturity matter just as much as feelings.
2: Yeah.
0: Yes.
1: Number two, some people will love you and still choose to hurt you. Not because they're evil, but because they are unhealed. Broken people do not always break up with you. Sometimes they just break you slowly while staying.
2: God, this is crazy.
0: Dang, that's real. Crazy.
2: Can you relate, Serena? Or no?
0: No, I'm good.
2: Oh, okay.
1: Number three, the right person at the wrong time is still the wrong person. Potential means nothing without presence. If they cannot show up for you now, the future version of them is not your responsibility to wait for.
2: Facts.
0: I always hated that saying, like, right person, wrong time, because it's like, if it was the right person, like, and you really wanted to be with them, you would have made it the right time.
3: I agree with that.
2: Do you think when you're married and your partner doesn't wear her wedding ring, is that, like, not showing up for the husband?
1: That's a good question. That's
3: well, I know Matt. It's a shot at me because my wife doesn't wear a wedding ring, but it just doesn't fit anymore. What do you want me to say?
1: You're going to resize rings, Matt.
2: Yeah, I know.
3: I know. That's a lot of money.
2: That's crazy.
1: Number four. You will give your best to someone who gives you their bare minimum. And the worst part is you will convince yourself that it is enough. Recognizing your own worth inside of a relationship is harder than recognizing it alone. A good relationship requires work.
2: I know, but that's crazy.
1: So you don't work on your relationship?
2: I mean, I don't sit there and, like, you know, lose sleep over it. That's for sure.
3: What's the next one, Tina?
1: Number five. Closure does not always come from the other person. Sometimes they will leave without explaining. Sometimes the silence is the answer. Ooh. Number six, staying too long is more damaging than leaving too early. The fear of being alone keeps people in relationships that slowly destroy them.
3: Once you know you need to get out, every day that you stay is a waste of your life, I think.
1: It's a waste of time. It's a waste of energy.
3: Yeah. Yes.
1: Is decompleted a word? I know incomplete.
3: Depleted?
1: That might be what I'm thinking of.
3: Yeah.
1: And then the last one. It says the relationship you have with yourself sets the standard for every other one.
0: That's important because if you don't respect yourself, you're not going to allow other people to respect you.
2: When you drink a Dr. Pepper every morning, are you respecting yourself?
0: I don't drink a Dr. Pepper always, okay. So now you're just lying.
3: Why are you trying to shame her?
2: No. Why are you coming and talking to me?
1: You're pointing the finger a lot in this whole thing at everybody. You did
2: all
1: this
2: the time.
1: And you did this. Why?
2: Well, just, I just want to see if they hold accountability.
1: But and why? It's not your job to hold other people accountable.
2: I know, but someone should do it because no one's not doing it.
1: Why are you so worried right now?
2: I don't understand. I don't know why.
1: Are you okay?
2: I'm on my period.
1: There it is.
0: That's why you're bloated.
1: Oh my God. Wow.
3: That's Taco Bell.
1: All right, so I want to talk to our producer, Matt, because his son's soccer league, I guess, has a crazy rule that helps losing teams get back in the game.
3: That's crazy.
1: What's annoying is it says Matt hates it, but...
2: He loves it.
1: But you love participation trophies.
3: I do, but this is too far.
1: Okay,
3: this is too far.
1: We'll talk about it next.

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0: It's interesting to watch our producer, Matt. He's kind of having like a shift at a lot of different like places in his life.
2: Going full boomer.
0: He recently, right, said that he is all about discipline. Like, you know, a little smack here, a little smack there, because the gentle parenting isn't working anymore.
3: Not necessarily smacking, but the gentle, like, let's just speak softly and not yell at kids. Like, well, I've realized that's Matt. Ridiculous.
0: He's also been an advocate for participation trophies. And no matter what, even if you lost, it's okay. And you're a winner. And,
3: and you play hard.
0: I get that to a certain extent. That's okay. But now you're mad at your son's soccer league because they have a rule that helps losing teams get back in the game. What's the problem?
3: So I just don't think you should penalize teams for doing well in the beginning of the game. Like, if you win, you win. So if you get up by more than 5 goals and you're the team that's winning, you have to pull a player off the field. So you have to play with less players so the other team can come back. If you get up by like 8 goals, you have to pull 2 players off the field. I heard that. I was like, why is it?
0: That's not even the real rules of the game.
3: I know.
0: Like, that's
3: so ridiculous.
0: Stupid. Yeah, it's dumb.
3: Oh, thank you.
0: You should pull him out.
3: I already paid for it.
0: Oh my that's not even, or y'all should contest that or do something because that's not even the actual game. What are you teaching them?
1: Yeah, that's kind of dumb.
3: I brought it up to the president of the league. She's like, yeah, we've just always do that. Like, parents just don't like when there's a big blowout. They just feel like the game should be closer and more competitive. I'm like, well, then have tryouts and make sure that they have even teams.
1: If it's going to be more competitive, then it doesn't make sense to take out another team.
0: If anything, then Nick should have shown y'all that you could come back from.
3: I know.
0: I mean, bro, that was like 39 points or something?
1: You're not letting them have their comeback story.
0: Yeah, exactly. Well, we love that. What does America love? You watch America's Got Talent. The people that win all the time have the saddest story because you're like, oh, wow, they came from this, but they made it to this.
1: Yes.
0: These kids will have no struggle. They're like, oh, I didn't win, but I got a trophy.
3: Yeah.
0: When I was a kid, I even have a tattoo of it because it was just such a like symbolic symbol. You know the S that you draw with like the 6 lines?
1: Yes.
3: Oh, the Stussy line?
0: That's not what it is.
3: It's not?
0: No. Oh. And everybody has their own reasoning as to what they think it is. The truth behind the S symbol will be revealed next. Or will it?
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